where it began. I can't begin to know him, but then I know that it's growing strong. I got that, baby. Was in the spring.

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Hello again. 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Sure.

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2: Live from NPR News in Washington, I'm Korva Coleman. President Trump is making claims about any money released to Iran under the new agreement. Writing online last hour, Trump says the funding would go exclusively toward corn, wheat, and soybeans from American farmers. Jake Sullivan is the former national security advisor to former President Joe Biden. Sullivan says the written memo of understanding between the U.S. and Iran does not say that.
3: Theoretically, one could imagine a world in which some of the money goes to purchase American products, but that sounds more like they're putting a little bit of lipstick on a pig, because what the terms of the deal actually say is that there are no restrictions on what Iran can use that money for. It could use it to buy products from elsewhere. It could use it, frankly, based on the terms of the agreement, to fund its own military reconstruction, not just to buy agricultural products. So I think this is something where the Trump administration is stretching the terms of what's on paper to try to sell this to supporters at home.
2: He spoke to NPR's Morning Edition. There are primary elections in three states today, Maryland, New York, and Utah. New York City Mayor Zohran Mamdani is trying to assert his influence in some New York primaries today. NPR's William Jones has more.
4: Three progressive congressional candidates have received endorsements from Mayor Mamdani. In New York's 13th congressional district, organizer Daria Lisa Avila Chevalier secured his backing. She's seeking to unseat incumbent Representative Adriano Espaillat. Former New York City comptroller Brad Lander has the mayor's support over another incumbent congressman, Dan Goldman, in New York's 10th. Goldman has Governor Hochul's backing. And in a primary to replace the retiring congressmember Nydia Velazquez, Mamdani endorsed New York State Assembly member Claire Valdez, a Democratic socialist. The outgoing Velazquez is supporting Brooklyn Borough President Antonio Reynoso. William Jones, NPR News.
2: Groups tied to the AI industry are spending tens of millions of dollars to influence elections from the U.S. Senate to local races. NPR Shannon Bond reports this year's midterms have become a proxy battle in the war over how AI should be regulated.
5: AI-focused super PACs have already spent over $43 million on congressional races this cycle, according to Open Secrets, a nonprofit that tracks campaign spending. Two groups stand out. One is funded by investors in OpenAI. It warns that too much regulation will stifle innovation. Another set of super PACs is funded in part by rival Anthropic, which has called for more AI regulation. In some races, the groups are jumping in on opposite sides, like in New York's 12th congressional district, where they've collectively spent more than $15 million supporting and opposing State Assemblyman Alex Boris, all in a bid to shape how future regulations might be written. Shannon Bond, NPR News.
2: You're listening to NPR News from Washington. President Trump will travel to eastern Pennsylvania today. He will visit a Mack truck factory. It's his first trip since he signed the memo with Iran to stop the war. The president is expected to tout his administration's programs that focus on the U.S. economy. At the World Cup today, Portugal star Cristiano Ronaldo hopes to silence doubters in a match against Uzbekistan. NPR's Russell Lewis has a preview on this and today's other games.
6: Soccer's big stars have had big performances at the World Cup so far. Argentina's Lionel Messi leads with 5 goals and now holds the all-time scoring record. France's Kylian Mbappe and Norway's Erling Haaland each have 4 goals. Portugal's Cristiano Ronaldo had hoped to be mentioned in that elite company, but he was virtually absent despite playing every minute against the Democratic Republic of Congo last week. He hopes to turn it around against Uzbekistan today. England, led by Harry Kane, takes on Ghana after he scored twice in England's opener. Also on the schedule, Panama plays Croatia and Congo takes on Colombia. Russell Lewis, NPR News, Los Angeles.
2: The heat wave in Europe is getting deeper and it's deadly. In France, authorities say that 40 people have drowned while swimming since June 18th. Most victims are young people. Weather forecasters in Britain are warning that heat records will likely be broken this week in Europe. The World Health Organization says more than 200,000 people in Europe have died of heat-related causes in the past 4 years. This is NPR.
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0: I couldn't believe it. How ironic.
1: We should have warned you about that street.
2: Man,
1: I
2: missed you back in one place.
3: Scary, you know, it's really scary when these guys gather around you. The explanation that I had.
4: Tell Graham the story. Okay.
2: Tell Graham the story.
3: Right, you know, I went out here. I was going to make this supposedly pretty realistic tape about it being dangerous out in the streets and everything, so we have cars and people. And I saw this crowd. So I was like walking along, talking into the tape recorder, saying, this is a dangerous place.

Hill here, you know. What else did he say on his tape? He held a gun against me. You know? So soon, these two guys appear in front of me, stop, real aggressive, start at me. What's that? What's that on that tape?

0: Thank you.
1: We're going to hear a tune about the place where Earl's raised. Named it after a place we grew up called Flint Hill. Called Flint Hill Special.

0: hear more than that. Do you like the band? Well, little Mary, we like you.
1: Hey, John, you know what key I've been doing that song now.
0: Well, ladies and gentlemen, we'll start slowly and prepare because we only have about 20 minutes.
2: How long you were singing before?
0: 20 minutes before closing time. And we appreciate your patronage and we hope you hurry back. Because each and every weekend after this tour is over, we are going to have many attractions coming into the Village Inn. So we would like each and everyone's cooperation. And have a good time and enjoy yourself. And let's give the band another hand. Tony on drums, Frankie Zappo on guitar.

story this song is. This is the song about people who do not do what they are supposed to do. These people are called flakes. Most of these people live in California. But I found out that some of them have moved back to New York, which is where a lot of them came from to begin with. And it goes like this.

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Honey, honey, hey. 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He was a playboy type, he smoked a pipe. His favorite phrase was out of sight. He had an Irish setter.

0: was glad that he met her. She was an office girl.
1: My name is Betty.
0: Her favorite group was
2: Alan Reddy.
0: They discussed the weather.

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He was duly impressed and was quick to suggest any sport with a pop had to be about the best as he jabbed his elbow in her. 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

0: with a bullet. 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
1: What hotel did you say you were staying at?
0: Wanna split right away?
1: Not so fast, you silly boy. There's one thing I gotta say.

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I'd like to play an encore for you, but we have a union problem in this house. We have to leave the stage at exactly that time, or it's going to cost another $600 for us. We'd have to pay $600 to play for you. I would like to say this. I'll be happy to pay $600 to play for you. We're going to do an encore now.

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And also to the people who make up those kind of rules and keep them inflexible so that you can't really work with a thing, you know what I mean?

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0: Thank you. 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
1: Yeah, really, just like that. 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
0: This is Montana.

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0: And he sort of fidget around a bit. 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With the oil of Ohio silver and the dust of the Grand Wazoo. He said, you might not believe this, Tonto, but it'll fix up that war paint for you, too. And that's it.
1: Look here, Father. Thank you, Mass Man. 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
1: Thank you.

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1: Shaboom. Did that. You missed it.
2: Valerie.
1: It's oldies but goodies time.
2: Is everything hooked up back there?

Thank you. Ralph Humphrey on Duck Call, ladies and gentlemen, Ralph Humphrey. The Acme Duck Call, ladies and gentlemen, the Acme Duck Call. Okay, we're gonna play an old song for you now. It's old, it's almost a year old. It's called Big Swiftie.

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1: Illinois, and the Great Lakes of New York. 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

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I have existed for years, but very little has changed. I'm the tool of the government and industry too, for I am destined to rule and regulate you. I may be vile and pernicious, but you can't look away. I make you think I'm delicious with the stuff that I say. I am the best you can get. Have you guessed me yet? Well, I'm the slime oozing out from your TV set. You

0: The Muffin Man is seated at the table in the laboratory of the Utility Muffin Research Kitchen. Reaching for an oversized chrome spoon, he gathers an intimate quantity of dried muffin remnants, and brushing his scapular aside, proceeds to dump these inside of his shirt. He turns to us and speaks.
1: Some people like cupcakes better. I, for one, care less for them.
0: Arrogantly twisting the sterile canvas snoot of a fully charged icing anointment utensil, he puts forth a quarter-ounce green rosette. Let's try that again. He puts forth a quarter-ounce green rosette near the summit of a dense but radiant muffin of his own design. Later, he says,
1: Some people,
2: like cupcakes exclusively, while myself, I say, there is not, nor ought there be, nothing so exalted on the face of God's gray earth as that prince of foods,
1: the muffins.

0: Jimmy Pearl Black, the Indian Republican, for proposing the show. Jimmy Carr, who likes to drink and also likes to boogie all night long, and who is also horny, approaches Underwood in his transformed state at the piano and asks him this all-important question.
1: Hey, I thought we were going to play a rock and roll concert. What is this?
2: Jimmy Carr Black, Indian of the group, 4-4.
1: How are you going to get laid if you don't play rock and roll and drink beer? You get laid after the concert and you play rock and roll. This kind of crap, you're not gonna
3: get laid anyway with that uniform.
1: I'll tell you what I'm gonna do. I'm gonna quit. I'm gonna go out and hustle me some chick. Hell with you.
2: Jimmy,
1: I'm leaving the group.
2: Boo.
0: Jimmy Carl, I must inform you, Jimmy Carl, for your own good, that here in London, you're not gonna get any pussy unless you look like a pop star. Fix him up. Moth jacket. Frilly mod neck piece. Jimi Hendrix wig. And a feather boa.
1: Ah!
0: Jimmy Carl Black enters the audience to hustle some young ladies. Go on, Jim. See me get any action. And if you get lucky, picks us up, too. And if you're really lucky, get something for the robots. The little mechanical things are going up and down.
4: Frank Zappa's newest LP, Apostrophe!
5: Great googly moogly.
4: That's right, you heard right! With Menu Corrupted!
6: Watch out where the
4: don't eat
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4: The yellow snow! 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

0: Hello. Bart got you all jammed in here, don't they?
1: What does that say? Thanks for coming. What's the secret word for tonight? Your buddies, Dirk, Tom, and Tommy. Okay. All right, guys, you're looking for another secret word? The secret word for tonight is Ring of Fire. Let me try and explain this to you, folks. This afternoon at the hotel, I was introduced for the first time to Johnny Cash. And Johnny was going to come to the concert tonight. And he was going to sing with us. Unfortunately, his wife got sick, so he can't come tonight. But this afternoon, we actually learned how to play a reggae version of Ring of Fire. And we've been trying to decide whether or not we ought to play it, even if Johnny's not gonna sing it. Now, maybe you can help us decide. How many people would like to hear Ring of Fire if Johnny is not going to sing it? How many people don't want to hear Ring of Fire? I think most people want to hear Ring of Fire.

0: incorporated in this monstrosity, we will find...
1: Oh, let it be a surprise, Frank.
0: Okay. Hey, turn my mic up.
2: Turn his mic off.
0: Turn my mic off.
1: Larry Mondello's mic up.
0: Larry Mondello, M-O-N-D.
2: You are jive, Mondello. Fuck your mic.
1: Hey, Bees.
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0: All right. This afternoon we practiced, as I said, we practiced some old songs. But this is one of them that we didn't practice. But I promised, a couple of days ago, I promised somebody that I would play this song. Yeah. All right, just a second. Oh, nice shot. No, we can't do that. Okay. Okay, just a minute now, just a minute. Wait a minute.
1: I'll see you next year.
0: Okay, see you next year. Okay, bye-bye. All right. Okay, okay, okay.
1: If the cops come on, quick, please dance with them again.
0: If the cops come on, can you dance with them again? Why, of course. Okay, what is that? Just a moment, please. Don't take me by surprise. Can I see that?
2: Give me a tune.
0: Just a minute. Just a minute. Arts and Crafts. Is that Don Pardo? Yes. Right. Okay. Do I get to keep this? Thank you.

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0: 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Maybe the German Shepherd. Body Concerto too.
1: Get down, Nebbit.
0: He's partial to Great Danes. Marty can share some too. Every holiday inn has got a kennel in the back.
1: Every
0: of
1: Pennsylvania got a book in
2: the. What? Every holiday inn has got a kennel in the back of her, and we know what we're gonna put in the kennel tonight.

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Bruce Fowler on trombone, Walt Fowler on trumpet, Napoleon Murphy Brock on tenor sax and lead vocals, Don Preston on synthesizer, Ralph Humphrey on drums, Chester Thompson on drums, Tom Fowler on bass, Jeff Simmons on guitar, George Duke on keyboards. Thanks a lot. Hope you like it.

The West Virginia boy. 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

Yeah.

0: Thank you.
1: Thank you.
2: Thank you.
1: Thank you.
2: Thank you.
1: Thank you.
2: Thank you.
1: Thank you.
2: Thank you.
0: That would be what you call your showmanship routine number one.
3: Walter Dale.
4: Oh God, there's a few people here.
3: There's a lot of people.

0: Now, what we'd like to do at this point is get some volunteers from the audience to... I know you will. Oh, God, you will. We need some... No, as a matter of fact, you did, didn't you? No, we want to have some people who have never tried it before, who have never even thought of trying it before. A boy, a girl, preferably who like each other, who would like to come up here and attempt to dance to what George sings. Do we have anybody who is... You're one. Okay, what's your name? Your name is Carl? Please, Carl, step onto the stage. Pleased to meet you, Carl. All right. Okay. Let's see. Is there anybody in the back? Oh, hey, what's your name? Don't want to turn anyone away. What are your names?
1: Rick and
0: Jane and Carl. All right, here's how it works. There's a beat going on like this. That's a pedestrian beat. You can forgive it. You can forget about that beat because that beat is only for reference. You don't dance to that beat. You dance to what George sings, okay? The little ones, okay? The little quick ones, okay? Ready? George, make them dance. No, no, Rick, you're too reserved. Ready? Give it to him, George. No, no. No, no. Come on now. Loosen up. Listen. Encourage them. When it... okay. All right. One more time. Dance. Let's study this phenomenon.
2: Oh,

0: Now look, Rick and Jane and Carl, you're wonderful, but you're just too reserved. Now, I know you will. Maybe in a minute. Okay, I'll tell you what. Go back to your seats, and we'll bring up the next batch. Okay? Carl, Rick, and Jane. Okay. Let's see. Yeah, we'll try you again. Come here. The what? Oh, you don't know. All right, you want to try?
1: Anything you say, Frank.
0: Oh, my God. All right, your name is Lana, right? Lana, dance. Now that's more like it.

Lana, you're so good. We have to bring up some other people to assist you. Brenda, imported from Edwards Air Force Base, where she... Ladies and gentlemen, Brenda is a professional harlot. And she just got finished stripping for a bunch of guys at Edwards Air Force Base. And she made it down here in time for the show. 2 hours of taking it off for the boys in the car. Really good. Okay. Hey. Brenda has a lovely assistant named Carl. Or Robert James Davis, if you prefer. Okay. Dance. You're still too adagio, I keep telling you. Turn on the bubble machine.

0: God, is that a cheap bubble machine?
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0: Ladies and gentlemen, Dunce Ex-Wife!

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And of course you can. And now is your big chance. All you have to do, first step is easy. All you gotta do is stand up. Go ahead, just stand up. There you go. You are standing up. Yes, some of you are not standing up, but you won't have as much fun as the ones who are standing up. Okay, turn on the big lights so everybody can see what's going on. Yes, very many of you are standing up. Okay, get into the groove of it all. Now, link your mind with the mind of George Duke. And when, that's it, when he plays those funny, fast little notes, twitch around and have a good time with the Bebop Tango. Let's try it. Go. 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That's too pedestrian. Twitch around.

like being a rock. I wish I was anything but a rock. Heck, I'd even like to be a policeman. Help, I'm a cop. Help, I'm a cop. Help, I'm a cop. Help, I'm a cop. You know, as a matter of fact, it's a drag being a cop. I think I'd rather be the mayor and offer the hippies $10 to cut their hair. $10 to any hippie who will cut his hair right here on stage tonight. Do we have any desperate hippies who want to take it off? Well, that's good. You just keep growing your hair till it gets down to your buns. Just don't try to get a job with IBM or one of the state agencies with long hair, because they just don't go for it. It's unsanitary, it's unclean. It means that you probably have leftist tendencies. It means that you're probably a whole bunch of things that the establishment doesn't want you to be. It means that you're a potential danger to every old person in your country. Boy, you better watch out if you have long hair. Help, I'm a hair. Help, I'm a hair. Help, I'm a hair.

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0: Robert Martin from Philadelphia, Curtis Institute graduate 1971. 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
1: I'll never know.

0: This is the story of a bar. This is the story of Dupree's Paradise Lounge on Avalon Boulevard
1: in Watts.
0: Round about 4:30, all of the derelicts in the neighborhood line up and pass out along the outside of the green stucco wall with the cheesy little posters on it. Some of them don't pass out completely. They just sort of lay there against the wall with their tongues lolling listlessly from side to side. A little bit of slobber drizzling out the corner. You know the type, I'm sure. You have them here in New York, the kind of guys, the sort of a wonderful person that comes up to your cab and says, "Wash your window for 25 cents. The door has just swang open.

stale dirt, red and white checkered tablecloths, bartender breath, waitress sweat, and all the things that make Sunday morning entertainment great come reeking through the doorway as the winos and the beeros and the whiskey-os and the other funny people go creeping into Doobie's paradise. And soon, it's time for the musicians to show up. Tenor sax players. Alto sax players. Soprano sax players. Trombone players. Trumpet players. Bass players. Tambourine players. Drummers. And there's always a few keyboard players you want to sit in. Because Dupree's Paradise is featuring tonight Bobby Turner at the organ in his houndstooth check jacket. That's just a measly little bit too tight and too short for him, but he got it on sale. At the Hammond organ, along with, I forget what's his name, who is his regular drummer. And they got a little bandstand about this big, and everybody wants to sit in all at once. This morning, we're fortunate to have six bass players who all want to sit in. And we're going to let them, because what's the difference? Ain't it funky now? Good God, feet on fire. All the horn players are going to get up there and try and out-honk each other.

group after another as they try and figure out the chord changes to Bye Bye Blackbird. But the bartender, being the wise gentleman that he is, under careful instruction and tutelage from the club owner himself, comes over and says, "All right, you schmucks, play some blues or these people won't drink." And so they get funky again one more time. But as soon as the bartender turns around, it's back to the honking and squealing again. In the distance, a gentleman in a very suave sort of sport coat comes in. Can you guess who he is? He's a narc. Because he knows that once you drink and drink, and puke and drink, and stumble and bark and drink and drink and spew, that the next logical step is the use of drugs. And of course he's right, because all of those health education films you saw in high school were absolutely correct. Marijuana does lead to heroin usage. Of course it does. Hey, howdy smackheads, nodding out there. And of course, if the marijuana does not lead to heroin usage, it's liable to lead to quaalude usage. And on the other hand, if it doesn't lead to quaalude usage, it'll lead to speed usage. Hey! Think of all the fantastic drugs that could go on the charts just the same way Coke did, just the same way Speed did, just the same way Quaaludes did. And if you were in England right now, it'd be Mandy's, wouldn't it, ladies and gentlemen? There are plenty of other interesting drugs that you could get into. Clorox. For some of you who are really in for a, how about one of those cleansers with the little green dots in it? Try this recipe. Pour yourself a spoonful of Comet. Cook it down to a smoldering black fudge. Dilute with 3 parts mercurochrome. Allow to harden on a cookie sheet. Take the gummy residue and roll it into a small tube.

0: Welcome to the show. No, we're not going to play cheapness. That's right. But we are collecting underpants and we are collecting brassieres. We are collecting small articles of feminine underclothing. We are making a quilt. Really? Trust me. So here's the deal. If you're a girl and you're wearing a dress, whip them off. That's it, see? No problem. Even with a pin, what does it say? Nobody's perfect. I guess so. What do we got here? Oh, well, let's see what's on the inside. Trainer coos. Okay. Some more. Underpants, brassieres, just send them up. No problem. Oh, you'll warm up to it. If you're wearing pants and you have bikinis on underneath your pants, rip the edges and pull them out. If you're wearing those big old ugly cotton jobs, go to the toilet and take them off, okay? So far, ladies and gentlemen, the response from this particular community has not been especially gratifying. Perhaps you're a little bit too intellectual here. Here's something. Tasteful, very tasteful. You'll get into it. Hey. Oh, some more. Look. It's almost like going to, well, never mind. I just want to remind you that you are in direct competition with Chicago, which so far has produced the highest yield of female underclothes of any place in the United States. Oh, here's the one. Thank you very much. Chicago, if you'll recall, was the town in which we received the very famous Voodoo Butter underpants. The pants that nearly broke Tommy Mars's neck. As soon as he took a whiff of those, his head went back this far. And he was heard to mutter, "Jesus!" So, we don't care what kind of condition they're in. What do we got here? Twat book, okay. Uh-huh, very good. Zeets, what do you think? He already has that one. No problem though. Well, tonight you're going to be entertained by Ike Willis on guitar and vocals. Tommy Mars on keyboards and Jesus. You're also going to be entertaining yourselves a little bit, but don't worry about it. Steve Vai on guitar, vocals, and light blue hair.
1: Another contestant over there.
0: Oh, some more? Okay. Vinny Colaiuta on booklet. What does this say? Hi, Frank. How about... What does this say? My hat from the fur. How about wearing my hat? Wearing. How about this? This is a college community, right? How about wearing? W-E-R-E-I-N-G. Never mind. Arthur Barrow on bass. Bob Harris on keyboards, high vocal, trumpet, and vegetables. And ladies and gentlemen, the world famous Ray White on guitar and vocals. Okay, you ready?

Tommy Mars, Ike Willis, David Logerman, Arthur Barrow, Ray White. Thanks for letting us play for you tonight. Hope you enjoyed it. And now, back to the real world. Quick, turn the records on so these people can dance and have a good time.

was a man while he was a muffin. He hung around till he found that he didn't know nothing.

0: best about playing in New York is this particular place, because it has a stage that is conducive to, how you say in the trade, audience participation. Now, if there's one thing that I really like, it's audience participation. Now, listen. I got to figure out something that I can... You think we should have another dance contest tonight? Hey. The injured person dance contest. Well, let's see. All right, I'll tell you what we're going to do. Here's a guy who really wants to be in a dance contest. Haridi, all right? Hey. Okay, with
1: great, man. You are great. You are the best, baby.
0: Hey.
1: Dynamo Hulk.
0: All right, now wait a minute. What's your name? Hey, what's your name?
1: Butch.
2: Butch.
0: All right, the dynamic Butch. Here's a girl that wants to dance with Butch. What's your name?
3: Lena,
0: meet Butch. Okay, Lena and Butch, couple number one. Okay, let's see. That guy there with his, that one there with a t-shirt on. No, the other one, this one, right? No, wait a minute. Wait, well, you're very nice, though. Would you like to come up here? Okay, but think you can behave yourself? You're sure you can behave yourself? Okay, what's your name?
1: Todd, man! I need it, man, my buddy Chris!
0: All right, now wait. Stop. We have plenty of... Now wait. One moment, please. Hey. All right, now wait. Just a moment, please. Yeah, I know. Now look. Okay, I would like to have a dance contest, but it is going to be carried out in an orderly fashion. You get the picture? All right. Now, we have enough guys. We need some girls to dance with the guys. Okay, let's see. Do we have any girls over here? You in the blue, come up here. We have enough guys. What's your name?
4: Melissa.
0: Okay, Melissa. Name your poison, Melissa. Any one of these lovely fellas. Now look, here's the rules. Here's the rules of the... No, I don't dance. I just stand around talking to the microphone. Now wait. All right, now look. Your area... Hey, wait a minute, Butch. Your area for dancing is right in here, okay? This is by invitation only, by the way. Okay, there's one right there. What's your name?
5: James is naughty. I've been waiting all night.
0: Okay, all right. Speedy, this is Speedy. All right.
1: Ugliness! Ugliness! Like you, my buddy!
0: All right, wait a minute. I have an important message to deliver to all the cute people all over the world. If you're out there and you're cute, maybe you're beautiful, just want to tell you something. There's more of us ugly motherfuckers than you are. Hey, watch out. Now.
5: Bring my girlfriend on stage, baby.
0: Sure. All right, now you... He wants to get his girlfriend. Go get your girlfriend. Now, this is... What? All right. You can be as queer as you want to be, because this is New York. All right, do we have an equal number of guys and gals?
1: Hey, guys, I love you.
0: All right.
1: Please lift your hand. Great, lift your hand, guys, you're big.
0: All right, now wait. Let's see. Choose your partner. What's your name, by the way?
6: Marilyn.
0: Wait a minute. You want to dance? You want to come up here? Leave my body alone, please. All right. Okay.

0: Yeah, yeah, please. Yeah. Hi. Good to see you again.
1: Hi, man.
0: All right, now look. Here's what we're going to do. All right. Not this. They'll be mashed. I'll save them. I'll save them for later. This man is trying desperately to let everybody know that he's not a queer. He's not queer. He's not queer. All right. And now, you are going to dance like you've never danced before. Right. Move back, please. Move back. All right. The name of this song is The Black Page, number 2. You ready? 1, 2, 3.

knows that babies are good, babies are strong, and babies are the best of everything. And that baby became a king. But more than anything else, babies need a mama. So the baby king clung to his like a hungry hound, biting a bone. And he became a story about music and how it changed from cowboy tunes and slave songs to rock and roll. And everybody loved him. Pretty soon, the whole world was listening to this new music. But then, the music just quit changing. And why was that? Well, back in the old days, the music was free, but money don't like free. No siree. But when it was on every radio in the world, money was happy. And the baby king got rich, and he took real good care of his mama till she died. Now, he may have been rich, but the king was still a baby. And a motherless child is a hole full of sorrow. So the sad baby king did something strange. He tried to turn his fans into his mama. But you know, thousands of fans, even millions, they don't add up to one good mama. So the baby king retreated to his castle where the walls were high. Nobody could see in, and he got fatter and lonelier till he lost himself in a dark room with tinfoil covering up the windows. He was a sad baby.

We'd like to say good night from Led Zeppelin. I'd like to introduce Led Zeppelin to you. On bass guitar, John Paul Jones. On drums, John Bonham. John Bonham. On lead guitar, Jimmy Page.

Aretha Franklin. Aretha Franklin, I tell you, gives me pleasure without measure. Pleasure without measure. Aretha Franklin, jump into it. I know you got a new respect. You got a new respect for Aretha Franklin. Yes. I know you don't want to see Aretha go. Cause none is sweeter than Aretha. None is sweeter than Aretha. Here she comes, y'all. Jump. Jump.

America's reservoir of talent. The horn section, Tommy Mekup, leading the horn section from Jamaica. And the Aretha Franklin Orchestra, conducted by H.B. Barnum. So bad! So bad!

You could not want it better. You could not wanted it better. Aretha Franklin wowing over 20,000 people right here in the Bob Marley Performing Center, Montego Bay, Jamaica, at the World Music Super Festival. Super Festival. Hey, this is making Solid Gold look like a high school concert. This makes Solid Gold look like a high school concert. I'm telling you, this is manslaughter. Manslaughter. Manslaughter. Aretha Franklin in a devastating performance, leaving the ashes here at Bob Marley Performing Center. Mother. Mother. Musical mother. Aretha Franklin in a murderous mood. Murderous mood. Man, I'm telling you, it's great to pay those $42 to come right inside of here. It is great to buy the season tickets. And we want to put our hands together for Feline, for making it possible in Jamaica. The winners of the Billboard Award for promotion of shows in the United States, Feline, in concert with the Ministry of Culture through the Cultural Commission, making it possible at the Bob Marley Performing Center. A collection of artists hitherto unknown anywhere else in the world. What a congregation. Sheer devastation. Mother. Mother.

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It's the old way, Joey. 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On the count of three. 1, 2, 3.

Thank you so much. You guys have come along this time as seeing something very, very different for us. We've honed this down on a big tour in America. This was Roger's idea to come out with an orchestra. And here they all are. It's fabulous musicians. They're taking a break now. And we're going to try our best without them, in the old tradition, to nail it down.

0: News in Washington, I'm Windsor Johnston. President Trump heads to Capitol Hill today for a meeting with Senate Republicans. NPR Sam Greenglass reports the luncheon comes amid rising tensions between Trump and his congressional colleagues, including Senate Majority Leader John Thune.
1: Some Republicans worry Trump is undercutting their shared agenda and focusing more on 2020 than 2026, pushing old claims about stolen elections and targeting incumbents he sees as disloyal. Some of those departing members now feel more uninhibited. I did ask Thune whether he worries Trump's actions will hurt Republicans this fall, and he said focusing on pocketbook issues will be the path to keeping the majority. I pressed him, though, if it is hard to stay focused on those things right now. And Thune told me he is trying his best.
0: That's NPR Sam Greenglass reporting. Senate Republicans joined Democrats yesterday in advancing a resolution that would limit the president's ability to use additional military force against Iran without congressional approval. Nuclear inspectors from the United Nations could soon be returning to Iran under a new agreement. International Atomic Energy Agency Director General Rafael Grossi says the deal includes provisions for oversight of Iran's nuclear activities and facilities.
2: This has been signed, has been agreed. Paragraph 8 of this Memorandum of Understanding says explicitly that the nuclear activities that are going to be carried out with regards to the nuclear material facilities and will be supervised by the IAEA.
0: The announcement follows recent talks in Switzerland. President Trump and Vice President J.D. Vance say Iran agreed to allow inspectors back into the country, but Tehran denies making that commitment. South Carolina Attorney General Alan Wilson has won the Republican nomination for governor after defeating the candidate who was initially backed by President Trump. But just days before the runoff, Trump also endorsed Wilson, giving his support to both candidates. South Carolina Public Radio's Gavin Jackson reports.
3: Lieutenant Governor Pamela Evett received Trump's coveted endorsement in late May before the primary, but it didn't land as expected. Wilson gained momentum during the two-week runoff period, fueled by support from former opponents like Congressman Ralph Norman and Nancy Mace. With Trump's gubernatorial picks in Iowa and recently Georgia losing, and polling pointing to another loss, he made a dual endorsement last week for both candidates, saying in part, quote, "With either one, you can't go wrong," quote. Wilson, the four-term attorney general, was declared the winner roughly 30 minutes after polls closed. He faces Democratic State Representative Jermaine Johnson in November. For NPR News, I'm Gavin Jackson in Columbia, South Carolina.
0: This is NPR News in Washington. A new survey from the Pew Research Center shows AI chatbots are becoming a regular part of daily life for many Americans. According to the study, about half of U.S. adults say they have used a chatbot, with roughly one in four use them every day. Information searches and work-related tasks remain the most common uses. The survey also finds widespread skepticism, with many Americans worried AI is advancing too quickly and could put personal information at risk. Meta CEO Mark Zuckerberg has ordered the tech giant to develop its own prediction market app. NPR's Bobby Allen reports it's an attempt to compete with popular sites like Kalshi and Polymarket.
4: Meta is developing an app where people can guess the outcome of things like elections or the color of the president's tie on a given day. Internal Meta documents reviewed by NPR show the company has codenamed the project Arena. It's also being called Antwerp. One major difference from leading prediction market apps, though, is that Meta's app will only let users wager play money, digital points on whether something will happen or not. Kalshi and Polymarket have faced dozens of lawsuits over unregulated gambling and whether these apps represent a distinct kind of activity. Meta is the biggest tech company yet to jump into prediction market mania. Billions of dollars are traded every week on the apps, even as the industry remains in legal limbo. Bobby Allen, NPR News.
0: Oil prices fell to their lowest levels in nearly 4 months Tuesday as concerns about disruptions in the Middle East continued to ease. This is NPR News.
5: This message comes from Prolon. Want to look and feel your best this spring? Prolon's five-day fasting mimicking diet is a clinically developed nutrition

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0: Man, that's good. Some good singers in there.
1: Journey to the Center of the Earth. The story begins on the 24th of May, 1863, in Hamburg, when Professor Lidenbrook and his nephew Axel discover an old parchment in a 12th century book called Heims Kringla, a chronicle of the Norwegian princes who ruled over Iceland. This parchment, when decoded into Latin and translated by Axel, proved to be written by an alchemist of the 16th century and read as follows. Descend into the crater of Snæfellsjökull, over which the shadow of Skataris falls, before the kalends of July, bold traveler, and you will reach the center of the earth. I have done this, Arne Seknusson. Snæfells is a 5,000 feet high mountain in Iceland, an extinct volcano, its last eruption having been in 1229. And so the journey from Hamburg...

0: Washington. I'm Windsor Johnston. President Trump heads to Capitol Hill today for a meeting with Senate Republicans. NPR Sam Greenglass reports the luncheon comes amid rising tensions between Trump and his congressional colleagues, including Senate Majority Leader John Thune.
1: Some Republicans worry Trump is undercutting their shared agenda and focusing more on 2020 than 2026, pushing old claims about stolen elections and targeting incumbents he sees as disloyal. Some of those departing members now feel more uninhibited. I did ask Thune whether he worries Trump's actions will hurt Republicans this fall, and he said focusing on pocketbook issues will be the path to keeping the majority. I pressed him, though, if it is hard to stay focused on those things right now. And Thune told me he is trying his best.
0: That's NPR Sam Greenglass reporting. Senate Republicans joined Democrats yesterday in advancing a resolution that would limit the president's ability to use additional military force against Iran without congressional approval. Nuclear inspectors from the United Nations could soon be returning to Iran under a new agreement. International Atomic Energy Agency Director General Rafael Grossi says the deal includes provisions for oversight of Iran's nuclear activities and facilities.
2: This has been signed, has been agreed. Paragraph 8 of this Memorandum of Understanding says explicitly that the nuclear activities that are going to be carried out with regards to the nuclear material facilities and will be supervised by the IAEA.
0: The announcement follows recent talks in Switzerland. President Trump and Vice President J.D. Vance say Iran agreed to allow inspectors back into the country, but Tehran denies making that commitment. South Carolina Attorney General Alan Wilson has won the Republican nomination for governor after defeating the candidate who was initially backed by President Trump. But just days before the runoff, Trump also endorsed Wilson, giving his support to both candidates. South Carolina Public Radio's Gavin Jackson reports.
3: Lieutenant Governor Pamela Evett received Trump's coveted endorsement in late May before the primary, but it didn't land as expected. Wilson gained momentum during the two-week runoff period, fueled by support from former opponents like Congressman Ralph Norman and Nancy Mace. With Trump's gubernatorial picks in Iowa and recently Georgia losing, and polling pointing to another loss, he made a dual endorsement last week for both candidates, saying in part, quote, "With either one, you can't go wrong," quote. Wilson, the four-term attorney general, was declared the winner roughly 30 minutes after polls closed. He faces Democratic State Representative Jermaine Johnson in November. For NPR News, I'm Gavin Jackson in Columbia, South Carolina.
0: This is NPR News in Washington. A new survey from the Pew Research Center shows AI chatbots are becoming a regular part of daily life for many Americans. According to the study, about half of U.S. adults say they have used a chatbot, with roughly 1 in 4 use them every day. Information searches and work-related tasks remain the most common uses. The survey also finds widespread skepticism, with many Americans worried AI is advancing too quickly and could put personal information at risk. Meta CEO Mark Zuckerberg has ordered the tech giant to develop its own prediction market app. NPR's Bobby Allen reports it's an attempt to compete with popular sites like Kalshi and Polymarket.
4: Meta is developing an app where people can guess the outcome of things like elections or the color of the president's tie on a given day. Internal Meta documents reviewed by NPR show the company has codenamed the project Arena. It's also being called Antwerp. One major difference from leading prediction market apps, though, is that Meta's app will only let users wager play money, digital points on whether something will happen or not. Kalshi and Polymarket have faced dozens of lawsuits over unregulated gambling and whether these apps represent a distinct kind of activity. Meta is the biggest tech company yet to jump into prediction market mania. Billions of dollars are traded every week on the apps, even as the industry remains in legal limbo. Bobby Allen, NPR News.
0: Oil prices fell to their lowest levels in nearly 4 months Tuesday as concerns about disruptions in the Middle East continued to ease. This is NPR News.
5: This message comes from Prolon. 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Developed at USC's Longevity Institute, it aims to assist the body in entering a fasting-like state that helps reset metabolism, target visceral fat, and support healthy metabolic markers. 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

0: Hey, you guys. Okay, I got a question. Hang on a second. What's the question? All right, we have a bit of a dilemma here. Earlier today, we did this like a cheesy kind of little acoustic thing, right? Here, some of you might have been here. There are a few of you here. We got a mobile truck outside. We've been recording the whole show tonight, right? So check it out. We can play some more songs really loud and shit. Or if you want, we could get out some acoustic guitars and maybe get some stuff that we can put on a record. Now, we might play some songs we already played. Is that okay? All right. How's it going, yeah? So that's what we're gonna do. Are we gonna do that? Or are we gonna play more songs like... Nobody's making up my mind. That's what we're gonna do.
1: All right, I got a good one. This is a song that was on a record called Superstar Car Wash. And this is a song about a girl. Exactly. Thank you. Point, counterpoint. Here we go. Question and answers after the Big Rock concert. We'll have questions and answers after the thing. All right, it's called Girl. Do it.

Thank you very much today.

So you'll have noticed a couple of cameras here tonight. Last night there was 73 cameras. Including the one on the sort of robot thing. And eventually they all come out and you'll be able to judge just what is kind of real and what is not. Because more or less everything you ever see on a screen is kind of fixed. This is from a long time ago. I think it was actually written about us.

0: Washington. I'm Windsor Johnston. President Trump heads to Capitol Hill today for a meeting with Senate Republicans. NPR Sam Greenglass reports the luncheon comes amid rising tensions between Trump and his congressional colleagues, including Senate Majority Leader John Thune.
1: Some Republicans worry Trump is undercutting their shared agenda and focusing more on 2020 than 2026, pushing old claims about stolen elections and targeting incumbents he sees as disloyal. Some of those departing members now feel more uninhibited. I did ask Thune whether he worries Trump's actions will hurt Republicans this fall, and he said focusing on pocketbook issues will be the path to keeping the majority. I pressed him, though, if it is hard to stay focused on those things right now. And Thune told me he is trying his best.
0: That's NPR Sam Greenglass reporting. Senate Republicans joined Democrats yesterday in advancing a resolution that would limit the president's ability to use additional military force against Iran without congressional approval. Nuclear inspectors from the United Nations could soon be returning to Iran under a new agreement. International Atomic Energy Agency Director General Rafael Grossi says the deal includes provisions for oversight of Iran's nuclear activities and facilities.
2: This has been signed, has been agreed. Paragraph 8 of this Memorandum of Understanding says explicitly that the nuclear activities that are going to be carried out with regards to the nuclear material facilities and will be supervised by the IAEA.
0: The announcement follows recent talks in Switzerland. President Trump and Vice President J.D. Vance say Iran agreed to allow inspectors back into the country, but Tehran denies making that commitment. South Carolina Attorney General Alan Wilson has won the Republican nomination for governor after defeating the candidate who was initially backed by President Trump. But just days before the runoff, Trump also endorsed Wilson, giving his support to both candidates. South Carolina Public Radio's Gavin Jackson reports.
3: Lieutenant Governor Pamela Evett received Trump's coveted endorsement in late May before the primary, but it didn't land as expected. Wilson gained momentum during the two-week runoff period, fueled by support from former opponents like Congressman Ralph Norman and Nancy Mace. With Trump's gubernatorial picks in Iowa and recently Georgia losing, and polling pointing to another loss, he made a dual endorsement last week for both candidates, saying in part, quote, "With either one, you can't go wrong," quote. Wilson, the four-term attorney general, was declared the winner roughly 30 minutes after polls closed. He faces Democratic State Representative Jermaine Johnson in November. For NPR News, I'm Gavin Jackson in Columbia, South Carolina.
0: This is NPR News in Washington. A new survey from the Pew Research Center shows AI chatbots are becoming a regular part of daily life for many Americans. According to the study, about half of U.S. adults say they have used a chatbot, with roughly one in four use them every day. Information searches and work-related tasks remain the most common uses. The survey also finds widespread skepticism, with many Americans worried AI is advancing too quickly and could put personal information at risk. Meta CEO Mark Zuckerberg has ordered the tech giant to develop its own prediction market app. NPR's Bobby Allen reports it's an attempt to compete with popular sites like Kalshi and Polymarket.
4: Meta is developing an app where people can guess the outcome of things like elections or the color of the president's tie on a given day. Internal Meta documents reviewed by NPR show the company has codenamed the project Arena. It's also being called Antwerp. One major difference from leading prediction market apps, though, is that Meta's app will only let users wager play money, digital points on whether something will happen or not. Kalshi and Polymarket have faced dozens of lawsuits over unregulated gambling and whether these apps represent a distinct kind of activity. Meta is the biggest tech company yet to jump into prediction market mania. Billions of dollars are traded every week on the apps, even as the industry remains in legal limbo. Bobby Allen, NPR News.
0: Oil prices fell to their lowest levels in nearly 4 months Tuesday as concerns about disruptions in the Middle East continued to ease. This is NPR News.
5: This message comes from Prolon. 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Prolon's five-day fasting mimicking diet is a clinically developed nutrition program with the goal of promoting fat loss while protecting lean body mass. Developed at USC's Longevity Institute, it aims to assist the body in entering a fasting-like state that helps reset metabolism, target visceral fat, and support healthy metabolic markers. 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

0: Thank you. Thank you very much. Hi. Good evening in, and welcome to a very crowded and busy Manchester tonight. How are you all?
1: All right, this is a new song. It's called Oblivion.

Thank you. I want to thank you all for coming to our concert. It's kind of a big surprise for us. But just being here, you know, just driving through the streets in Montreux was a big enough surprise. The pool was kind of a surprise too. But you all are the best surprise of all. Thank you very much.

your shelter. And then taking from his wallet an old schedule of trains, he'll say, I told you when I came I was a stranger. Yes, I told you when I came I was a stranger.

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And he wants to trade the song he sings for shelter. Yeah, he wants to trade this game he plays for shelter.

leaves the platform for the sleeping car that's warm. You realize he's only advertising one more shelter. And it comes to you, he never even was that stranger. And you say, okay, the bridge is

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I mean, just some Joseph looking for a manger.

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I thought I told you when I came I was a stranger.